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1: Yes, and one more thing, you know, when he talks to when he talks to the students, young people, when he talks to them in such a free manner, you know. And even the children, they feel so comfortable. The young people also feel comfortable. For not only young, you know, old people, whomsoever he talks with so much of freedom, like he makes them feel very comfortable. So even during this Independence Day celebrations, you know, he goes among the children, goes and mingles with them, and what a beautiful atmosphere, you know. So all these things, he has got all these qualities, you know, to mingle with people and he listens to your problems. That is the greatest thing with our Prime Minister. He listens to your problems and he tries to solve them.
0: और जब समस्या का समाधान मिल जाता है तो राह खुद ब खुद बन जाती है।
1: Yes.
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1: Yeah.
0: है ना?
1: And see, who expected that 3.5 crore people are going to get jobs in India? Right? The implementation has already started. 15 lakh have already got it. Today it will be confirmed for them through the press of that button by the Prime Minister. And then over a period of time, 3.5 crore people in India will be employed. They'll be having the job under this Viksit Bharat Rozgar Yojana, the Prime Minister Viksit Bharat Rozgar Yojana. And Ministry of Labour, you know, they have always, the Labour and Employment, they have always carried out these Rozgar Melas, you know, even in the past. So through that, they have generated so much of employment for people who have not had any jobs. And though they get a meager amount, some may get very meager amount, some get a good job, but it helps them. At least they don't starve. They get two meals a day. They're able to earn enough to get two meals a day. So that is the main aim of our Prime Minister, to see that everyone is comfortable, everyone has a job, everyone earns.
0: जब हम परीक्षा देखकर पास करते हैं, हमारा रिजल्ट आता है, एंड्रू तो सबसे पहले मन में एक ही भाव आता है ना कि अच्छा अब हमें नौकरी कहाँ मिलेगी, और जब आपकी नौकरियां बिल्कुल आपके सामने ही होती हैं, तो फिर समझ लीजिए कि आपकी जिंदगी बहुत ही बेहतर हो गई, कोई समस्या ही नहीं है अब आपके पास, और वो भी इतनी आसानी से आपको सब कुछ मिल गया। नहीं
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1: So in fact, the person right in front of us, you know, there are deaf and dumb people also over here, and there's one person he's translating through action. It's really interesting to see him, you know, the way he's doing the music, everything, and is when the words, you know, when the words come, he's translating it through his actions, you know, and it's really very interesting, you know, and just see the people over here. You can see the people, they're all seated, waiting anxiously for the letters to come on their mobile. In fact, most of them have got it, but still, it will be confirmed after the Prime Minister presses the button, the magic button today.
0: उसके बाद हस्तांतरित किया जाएगा।
1: Yes.
0: जब रिमोट का बटन प्रेस होगा तो राशि हस्तांतरित हो जाएगी। बस इंतजार तो कुछ ही पलों का है, ज्यादा नहीं। और युवा लाभार्थियों से माननीय प्रधानमंत्री श्री नरेंद्र मोदी जी की बातचीत चल रही है, और उनके लिए ये बहुत ही अनोखे क्षण है, बहुत ही महत्वपूर्ण क्षण है, और इन ऐतिहासिक क्षणों को वो समेट कर रखेंगे हमेशा। और ऐसे लगता है ना कि ये क्षण बस रुक जाए और बातचीत चलती रहे, बातचीत खत्म ना हो। नहीं
1: 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He'll be taking his seat on the dais, and once he comes in, the program will begin. He'll be felicitated with a bouquet by one of the beneficiaries. That'll be a privilege for the beneficiary, you know, the student, young student, who'll be coming and giving the bouquet to the Prime Minister. And the Prime Minister, he's entered, and he's walking in the most smartest way. our Prime Minister.
2: दुनिया के सबसे लोकप्रिय नेता माननीय प्रधानमंत्री श्री नरेंद्र मोदी जी

0: services for people across northern Odisha. The president also dedicated several public welfare and infrastructure projects, including a mega integrated piped water supply project for mining affected villages in Kusumi block. The Supreme Court today ruled that the right to walk on a demarcated footpath is a fundamental right. A bench of justices P.S. Narasimha and A.S. Chandrukar held that a citizen's fundamental right to walk on a demarcated footpath is primary and shall have priority over movement by motorized vehicles. In a significant verdict, the apex court said it forms part of the right to movement guaranteed under Article 19(1)(d) and other fundamental rights, including Article 21, right to life and liberty. The National Testing Agency (NTA) today said that it is fully prepared for the smooth, fair and transparent conduct of the National Eligibility Cum Entrance Test NEET UG 2026 re-examination, which is scheduled for the upcoming Sunday. In a statement, the NTA said that the exam will be conducted across 551 cities in India and 14 cities abroad for over 22.79 lakh candidates. Meanwhile, the NTA has also launched an official WhatsApp channel for candidates. It said that all official WhatsApp messages will be sent only from its verified number, which is +91 78 27 98 02 87. India has slammed Pakistan at the United Nations as it is accused Islamabad of hosting, training and deploying terrorists. India called Pakistan a Frankenstein state that gets shocked when its owner monster bites back. The remarks were made by Anupama Singh, First Secretary at India's permanent mission to the United Nations yesterday, after Pakistan and the Organization of Islamic Cooperation raised the issue of Jammu and Kashmir during the interactive dialogue on the UN High Commissioner's annual report.
1: This is the country where the sitting defense minister boasts of hosting, training and deploying terrorist state policy, and yet Pakistan calls itself a victim of terrorism. Indeed, a paradox which only Pakistan could sustain. It is a living example of a Frankenstein state which is shocked when its own monster bites back.
0: In badminton, India's Ashmita Chali has stormed into the women's single semi-final of the Macau Open in China today. Ashmita secured her place in the last four with a straight game victory over South Korea's Kim Min-sun in the quarterfinals. And with that, we end this news bulletin.